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I sing for you, it may sound funny, but no, it's true, I hope you get it.

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I believe that fate has brought us here, and we should be together back.

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Sonido auténtico. 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

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I sing for you, it may sound funny, but no, it's true. I hope you get it.

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Nobody but you.